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I can still remember when I bought my first guitar. 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And my family listened 50 times.

the story of El Luto, a man who was born to be hunted like a wild animal because he was poor. But he refused to accept his fate, and today his honor has been restored.

runs most of the time. And the feeling is laid back. Palm trees grow and rents are low.